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drinks, it's summertime. 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Alright, got girls by the pool with drinks, it's summertime. 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
1: 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You look so good I just cannot think straight. Is this fate? Just who can say?

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Alright, got girls by the pool with drinks in summertime. 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
1: Top 30 jacks.
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2: From sunlight to skyline. From sunrise to sun. Every block got a story. 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

what the fuck y'all talking about? 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

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Damn. 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Damn. How'd you get so much these, bro? Cause I've been writing since a young and talking Ezos. Damn. How'd you

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1: Who's this?
0: This is his girlfriend, Sha.
1: Girlfriend? Oh, really? Well, this is his wife. Did he tell you he had a wife?
0: Yeah, he told me he was leaving you.
1: Oh, sweetie, I think you've got it all wrong. I know my man is not leaving me. He loves me.
0: Well, if he loves you, why is he with me?
1: Well, maybe you're his plaything or something, but I do know one thing. He comes home to me every night.